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Dolla $ign and Majid Jordan. 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Keeping it going right here. This is a little baby right here with Dead

0: said, happy birthday, checking us out in Lawtown. Looking forward to the Sunday night wind down. At 9 o'clock, I wind it down. Nothing but R&B vibes. Get those shout-outs, dedications, requests in now at DJ Pup Dog.
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Hi, Boston. It is the Sunday night wind down. Had to kick it off with my homegirl, Kiana Lede. This hour is nothing but R&B vibes, right? We're going to wind it down, get you ready for another crazy week. Going to kick it off with Team 220's very own Jai Sean right here. If you know Jai Sean personally or socially, make sure you blow him up, right? Big shout out to my guy, Red. What's going on, Cash? What up, bro? Keeping it going right now. Come on.

0: Jammin' 94.5, it is a Sunday night wind down. I'm DJ Pub Dog. You want some SZA on the Sunday night with that R&B vibes? Who is this?
1: Hi, Anitra, it's Pub Dog. Where are you calling from? Boston on the check-in. Give me a few minutes and I'll play it. Let everybody know who keeps it rocking out here, mama. Baby, drive safe. Thank you so much for listening, okay?
0: Sunday night wind down. Shout-outs requested me up at DJ Pub Dog.

0: Sunday night wind down. Some Bryson Tiller was coming to town, and we got free tickets going down. He's not coming alone either. With Ty Dolla $ign and the homies Maja Jordan, we'll have more free tickets. Who is this?
1: Ashley.
0: Hi, Ashley. It's Pub Dog. Where are you calling from?
1: I'm calling from Boston.
0: Ashley in Boston, checking in for her man out in Concord. What's going on, Andrew? Your wife's thinking about you, man. Hurry up and get home safe. Is that good?
1: Oh, my God. You are the bomb. Thank you so much. I appreciate it.
0: There you go. You want to do a shout-out, you can hit me up or use the TalkBack feature and do it yourself. Ashley, thank you so much for checking in. Enjoy the rest of your night. All right, Mama?
1: All right. Bye. Take care. Oh, my God.
0: Sunday night wind down.

0: DJ Pub Dog. When the Sunday night wind down, shout outs, requests, you could do it yourself using the talkback like this.
1: Hi, this is Autumn Holmberg. I'd like to make a song request for my husband, Jay Holmberg. We are miles apart. I'd be forever grateful.
0: Got you. What do you want to tell him?
1: Love you so much. To the moon and back. Thank you.
0: There you go. Shout outs, requests using the talkback feature on that iHeartRadio app, or hit me up direct at DJ Pub Dog. Let's throw it back with some Jodeci. Nothing but R&B vibes every Sunday night at this time.
2: Just listen. First of all, I have to be honest with you, baby. I lied when I told you I never wanted to see you again.

0: Magnus Ferrell. That's Will Ferrell's kid. It's a Sunday night wind down. Nothing but R&B vibes every Sunday night. Shout outs, requests. You can do it yourself like this.
1: I want to give my mom a shout out. Thanks for being the best Nana. And you guys have a great day.
0: Thank you, man. Yeah, shout outs, requests using the talkback feature. It's nothing but R&B vibes. My homegirl, Joelle James, right here. Super dope writer, performer, artist. She's dope, man. Artist Live. What up?

0: 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One more shout out right here.
1: Hi, I want to give a shout out to my daughter, Skylar. The fact that she's made it this far, it sounds silly, but it's actually a miracle because she's had a rough year. Congratulations, Skylar.
0: Congratulations, Skylar. I don't know what you're going through, but you got this, right? I'm going to start making my way up out of here. I'm going to leave you off with this new one from Janae. She just dropped an album on Friday, by the way. Enjoy the rest of your night. Have fun and be safe. Do not forget to spread love and be kind. Pub Dog, I'm out. One love. Peace.

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Let's go, baby. 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Like that one right there from my brothers, Sholi and Ty Henny. Featuring Capella Grey, it's called Summer's Over. Gonna bring it right back here to the city. My brother, Last Days. 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

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Easiest way is on that iHeartRadio app, right? My guy,

0: Squad every Sunday night. First hour, we do Latin. Second hour, we do nothing but reggae, dancehall, afro. Willie Daniels just shut it down. All right, enjoy the rest of your night. Have fun and be safe. 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One love. Peace.
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0: And the best.

0: everybody. Good morning. It's Monday, and I'm just going to come right out of the gate with this because I'm depressed. It was supposed to be probably one of the best Mondays that AJ and I had seen in here in some time. Like, it was going to be a Monday like no other. In fact, I had planned on quitting after the show today because I figured, you know what, this was going to be my peak of my radio career. Now, let me look this up so I get the details correct. Mel C, Sporty Spice, is going to be, where is she going to be? She's going to be at the Paradise Rock Club tonight. Okay. No shade. I mean, go to her show. I think you should if you want to. It was told to us about a month ago that she was going to be coming on the show. Well, really, she was coming for Kiss 108. I will not steal their thunder. But it was then said, oh my God, Ashley is like this diehard fan of the Spice Girls. We have to get her on her show as well. So then it was a back and forth of, was she going to come on the show? Were we going to be able to get a picture with her? I bought a new shirt. AJ bought a hoodie that she's wearing.
1: I still wore it because I was like, maybe there's still a chance. Maybe.
0: So this was a month ago. It's like damn near 100% confirmed. There's back and forth. There's emails. I'm reading the emails. I'm like, oh my God. Like, I am going to meet a Spice Girl. I'm going to meet Sporty Spice.
1: Which, like, legendary.
0: I mean, iconic. There's no going up from there. That's it. We're done. See you later. I'm over at my friend's house for a play date yesterday, and she goes, oh my God, are you okay? Like, Sporty Spice tomorrow. I don't know what the discrepancy was, guys. I'm hearing it was, there was no glam squad, and it was early, and she didn't have anybody to do the glam. Bottom line is, she canceled.
1: And we're now disappointed.
0: We're so saddened. Like, that was the first thing I thought of this morning because I was like, I'm doing full glam. I'm wearing my Spice Girls t-shirt. I'm going to wear with swishy pants. I was going to FaceTime my childhood best friend with me just next to Sporty Spice. I had a photo that I wanted to show her of me in my childhood bedroom with the poster and massive blown up picture of her.
1: Ugh.
0: I'm so sad. I'm so sad. But yeah, I mean, she's going to be at Paradise Rock Club tonight. Doors are at 7, show starts at 8.
1: So now it's just a Monday. Like, there's nothing
0: exciting
1: about it. Now it's just disgusting.
0: No, there's nothing.
1: Well,
0: no, there's a little something.
1: Actually.
0: We do actually have a little something for you. We don't have... They're going to be really disappointed. Because we don't have a Spice Girl for you in about 20-ish minutes. But I do have, like, a baby surprise for you. It ain't Sporty Spice, but it's spicy.

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1: When you need to know, we got you. 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
2: It's Monday, September 14th. It's getting weird with the jurors and this Lindsey Clancy trial. I mean, I think we can go ahead and say it. No matter where you fall, no matter how you felt, jurors are out here getting doxxed, and it's uncomfy and it's weird. So it got revealed by Paula Devlin. Good old Paula. She was one of the three crazies that the jurors that came out, I mean, not crazies, but the three jurors that came out initially, she was sitting down with Gayle King on CBS this morning, and she revealed that the holdout juror was the only black member of the jury. When she said it, I feel like even Gayle was like, wait, Gayle goes, you know, give me a second. I have to sit with that for a second. Because, I mean, once Paula gave that information, with the amount of people inside that courtroom, it was done. He was going to be revealed, and he has, and we're starting to learn. We know his name now. We know, you know, allegations and charges, a restraining order that's active that somebody has against him. Like, we have all different types of information about this man that he hasn't given us. And to me, that's the issue. These galleys, they came out, they wanted to speak about what their experience was like as a juror. Cool. That's cool. He hasn't. But other people are doxing him, and now there's whole articles with his name and his photo. There's a GoFundMe set up for this man at this point, the holdout juror. Ron DeSantis, the governor of Florida, has invited him, the holdout juror, I won't say his name, to Florida for an asylum. He's like, hey, if you need to seek asylum, you're more than welcome to come to Florida. He said a man objected to allowing a woman to kill her three young kids and get away with it. So NBC is trying to smear said juror, whose identity should be protected, another low for legacy media. If the juror is being harassed, Florida will provide asylum, and I'm sure he'd be welcomed here and appreciated here, regardless, again, of how you feel about the outcome of this trial. If a juror wants to come out like the three girls did initially and tell their story about what it's like to be a juror on a murder trial, by all means, by all means. But the holdout juror hadn't done that. He was still holding out. He was showing us what he did in the deliberation room, and now we all know about the man. It's giving weirdness. I don't like it. I don't like it. And as always, I'll remind you, they're expected back inside the courtroom on the 29th. I'm very interested to see how this all plays out, because when a juror is on a jury, they are asked to answer and check a few boxes, one of which, hey, do you have an active restraining order? Have you been arrested? Assuming he didn't lie, but if he did, and by the way, there are other members on that jury that have been arrested in their time. So keep that in mind. But I mean, it is illegal to lie on those sheets. So we will see what ends up happening. The 29th is when they are expected back inside the courtroom. All right, let's move on to Drake, because there was a lot of he said, she said, what's going on with Drake? A lot of speculation with this, you know, FOMO film. Well, it's now known to be a film that he's dropping. He was calling it a project, and fans have been speculating for weeks. Was it going to be a new album? Was it going to be a music video? Was he going to announce this massive world tour? He's letting everybody know on IG that is going to be a, quote, not so short film, directed and scored by his inner circle. Here's a little teaser.
3: What if I told you there were two versions of your life? In one, you avoid risk and withhold love. You feel like you've gone missing from yourself. You look for something you can't find. In the other version of your life, you find it.
2: I don't know, guys. I mean, listen, he still inside of said short film could be dropping some Easter eggs and announcing something. But I think everybody thought, oh my God, it's going to be boom, this brand new album. But instead, it's this short film. But it's Drake. So I don't think this is the last of it. I'm sure there'll be something inside of it that's going to push us to the next date. But the full film is set to officially premiere tomorrow. All right, big win for Lil Durk, also known as Durk Banks. He was acquitted of all charges related to a murder-for-hire plot in this massive trial in L.A. I
4: got a couple DMs, nothing crazy, of people being like, Ash, why aren't you reporting on Lil Durk? I couldn't do Lil Durk and Lindsay Clancy at the same time. That it was too much. It would have been too much for you. But yeah, I mean, obviously we know these charges stem from an ambush shooting near Beverly Center. This was back in 2022, which resulted in the death of, this is kind of getting... Tyquan Bowen's cousin, not actually him himself. But remember, people are thinking that Lil Durk orchestrated this massive attack against Quando Rondo, claiming that he both planned the attack and financed the hit. But it in fact resulted in the death of his cousin. It was a 3-day trial. I believe the jury deliberated for only 3 days. It was pretty quick, in and out. If he was convicted, he would have been facing like a life sentence in federal prison. But instead, after the 3 days of deliberating, leading a massive not guilty ruling for him and his two co-defendants, watching his team of lawyers come out and just like cheer, they were wearing chains. It was quite the time. And you might be thinking, wow, what's next for Lil Durk? Nothing. Because he's actually still in jail. Like he got off from this one, but he is not out of jail. He still remains in custody due to a separate federal case. Things got so crazy that Lil Durk being found not guilty on these specific charges led to a massive beef online between Meek Mill and academics. It was quite the weekend. There's three things you need to know for Monday, September 14th. Don't forget, you can, you know, obviously you can talk to us in multiple different facets in this show. You can DM me at Ashley Feldman, who is in the Ashley. You can call us 877-617-1945 or leave us a talk back. A lot of you guys listen live on the app. Once Jammin' is on, hit that little red microphone and say what up. Good morning.

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1: You're seeing delays right now on the expressway northbound between Adams Street and Southampton Street, and you're starting to see delays on 93 southbound between Roosevelt Circle and the Zakim Bridge.
2: I had hinted to you guys a few weeks back that something was going to maybe happen today, and I was just so... There were nights where I couldn't sleep. I was so excited. A lot of email exchanges back and forth, and it was damn near 98% that Sporty Spice was going to join me on the show today. Sporty Spice. I mean, the Sporty Spice from the Spice Girls. My whole childhood just wrapped up in one human, and I was going to be looking at my little self and thinking, we made it. She canceled.
1: Could have been a moment.
2: It could have been a real moment. Ashley and I, AJ and I literally bought new outfits. I didn't wear it, but she's wearing her sweatshirt. Like, we were so ready for this. I wasn't even doing any research because I was like, I have plenty to talk to this woman about. She's my idol, an icon, a legend. I don't know what the whole thing is. I'm sure it wasn't her necessarily, but the cancellation involved glam and it was early. She was supposed to go on Kiss first. We were kind of just like the added thing. You know, we're like the ugly stepchild of no one cares about us. But we were like, you know, Justin from down the hall was like, Ashley's like this massive super fan. We got to get her on. So it was all supposed to happen today. And
1: the Spice Girls have let us down twice in less than a week.
2: I thought the same thing. Keep your vinyls, guys. Keep your vinyl. I mean, at the very minimum, give us a new hoodie, for the love of God. So we thought they were going to go on tour. They didn't. We thought Sporty Spice was going to come in today. She didn't. I don't know where you'll place this surprise that I have for you next. Like, there's Sporty Spice, and then there's this surprise, but...
1: Dare I say it's better? I think it's better.
2: Well, you're doing too much. Surprise is next.
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5: Boston weather.
1: We'll have sunny skies today and a high of 72 degrees.
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3: Hello, good morning. Last weekend, I was like online, I'm ordering a new shirt that had Spice Girls on it because we were gearing up. We were a week out. Today was going to be the big day. I think back to my 12-year-old self and I would go to flea markets. I would go to flea markets in New Jersey every single weekend, and to all my millennial girlies, you're going to know what I'm talking about. I would buy the lollipops. And I collected the lollipops and the stickers and the covers of the lollipop. I put the lollipop wrappers on my wall because I wanted to make sure I could collect all of them. Like, I was Spice Girl obsessed. It was my first concert. We didn't have much money, and I remember my mom telling me, like, it was like her last dollar to get the tickets for me to go to Spice Girls. She told me I could go to the merch line and pick something out. Hate myself now because I picked out a bracelet that just said Spice. Thing was so sick.
4: Out of every, like, no yeah. T-shirt
3: nope,
4: or anything?
3: I wanted a bracelet. I wanted jewelry. And by the way, I probably thought it was like fake. But I, and my 12-year-old self was like, I'm going to wear my Spice jewelry. Like, I'm never taking this off.
4: But do you still have it?
3: No. And that's why I hate myself. That would be a relic. But anyways, we get told Sporty Spice is going to be coming in. I'll be honest with you guys. She wasn't coming for Jammin'. She was coming for Kiss. But Justin, who's my good friend, was like, Ash, like, this is a moment for you. I'll write the email. I will ask them if, you know, Sporty can come down there, do your show. It was like 98%. Like, it really looked like it was going to happen. Now, whether she was going to do an interview or not on our show, I didn't know. But I was going to at least be able to meet her.
4: We were going to get a picture.
3: We were going to get a photo. I had picked out a new t-shirt. It was done. AJ's wearing her sweatshirt. We, in fact, find out last week on Friday in the final hour that there was some discrepancies with her glam. And she, in fact, would not be coming. Now, she is going to be at the Paradise Rock Club tonight. So, obviously, go and support Sporty. But AJ's correct when she says that's the second time the Spice Girls have let us down in 7 days, because they also made it seem like they were going to be doing this world reunion tour, and they were like, oh, here's a vinyl.
4: Yeah, what a letdown.
3: Absolutely not. No. And we were all like immediately putting our credit cards away. What are we doing with this? So, you know, that was going to be a massive surprise for you guys. And I didn't want to let you all the way down. I in fact, did get surprised this morning. You don't really look like Sporty Spice at all, but you have thinned out a bit. Guys, door opens to the studio this morning, and Jules walks in!
5: What's going on?
3: We have missed you so much, and I literally, like, I was driving home the other day, and I'm like, when you were here and you were working, I could blow you up with texts, and I would feel, like, comfortable doing that, because I'm like, you're here every day, we're chatting, it's work stuff. But, like, you've been going through so much, so I've been, like, kind of chilling. I've checked in when I felt like, listen, I need to know. Like, I need to know you're okay. And you're still with us, which is so sick. We're so happy.
5: Yeah.
3: As in, like, alive, because there was a time you wrote an email to the station to kind of let us know, like, hey, guys, I'm going to have to, like, step away from my duties for a little bit. I'm in the hospital.
5: Yep.
3: And the way in which it was written, I've never read something faster, and I'm a reader, because it was giving, like, I'm writing on Jules' behalf, he's dead. I'm going to have to help you the next time you write an email like that.
5: I didn't write that. My mother wrote that.
3: Yeah, I'm going to talk to mom.
5: Yeah.
3: Because I was like, my heart was beating through my chest. I'm like, yo, what is going on? I think for a lot of people that listen to the show, it's like you were here and there was apprehension. They're like, who is this guy? Like, we don't know him. And then slowly but surely, you start talking a little bit more. People get used to you here. They get used to you having, like, maybe a different opinion than me and us having a little back and forth. And then for most of the listeners, it was like, boom, you're gone. But I tried to explain to them, it was the same way for me.
5: Yeah.
3: AJ and I, like, had, like, a little, like, we didn't, like, it wasn't full-on cry, but we definitely had a teary moment with each other because we finally felt like we got to a place of, like, having a little team action here. I feel like I'm not helping making you feel good right now. I'm trying to make you feel, but this is all complimentary.
5: Yeah,
3: so we were like, what the hell, man? Like, this stupid liver of yours. Like, why is it messing up everything?
5: Yeah, my liver is...
3: Now we know how you are. You take 75 years to tell a story, mm-hmm. and you know we don't have that kind of time.
5: No.
3: But for those listening that are like, "Oh my God, Jules is back! How are you? How's your health? Where have you been?" Give everybody. I'm gonna give you 30 seconds.
5: Oh, okay. Well,
3: no, I'm just kidding. You have more than that.
5: So long story short, I'm doing a lot better. My liver for a long time has been an issue, but it's never been as problematic as it's been probably the last 6 months. Actually, it literally started when I started doing the morning show.
3: No, seriously.
5: Yeah.
3: Day one, I was like, yo, are your eyes yellow? And then by day six, like, they got yellow. They were like butter, and it's never stopped. Like, you had jaundice eyes since then. And you would come in and be like, Ash, they're better today. And I'd be like, honey, they're not better today.
5: You'd look at my shirt, and then you'd look at my eyes, and you're like,
3: they're not better.
5: Yeah, so when I spoke with my liver doctor, I started getting concerned about my liver and where it was because I have PSC, which is a liver disease. I said, you know, where do we think that, you know, things are going to start to change where I'm really going to start to see the effects of this liver disease? He said, in 10 years, we're going to have a different conversation. That was a year ago. And the last time I got hospitalized, which was about a little like a month and a half ago, they told me that I need a liver transplant.
3: Yeah.
5: So, and not like a partial liver transplant.
3: No,
5: they said we got to get rid of your whole liver.
3: Yeah, your liver was quite literally shutting down on you. And it sounds all well and good, like, oh, you're gonna get this liver transplant, and you will, and it will work out in the end. But that's also gonna be a very daunting process for you too.
5: Yeah. Right now, I'm trying to get my weight up. I'm trying to get my energy up, you know, doing different things. Like, I'm still trying to be active, as active as I can be with my son, because my son, he just turned 11 on Saturday.
3: And he's not slowing down. In fact, he's speeding up.
5: Oh, yeah. He's like punching me in the stomach. I'm like, ah. So, you know, the thing that's kind of, it hurts is that once I get up to like where I'm able to play with him again.
3: Yeah.
5: I'm going to have to go in for this liver transplant, and that's going to knock me out for another 2 months.
3: I know. But so, you know what, Jules? That's going to give you years with him.
5: Yes.
3: And
5: yes.
3: You, yeah, that's the most valuable thing about it, is it's going to give you 2 months for a very long time is worth the exchange. I know he, and he's old enough. I feel like, thank God he's not too much of a baby where I couldn't explain that to my kids. He'll understand.
5: Yeah.
3: As much as he can for an 11-year-old.
5: He understands, and he's been keeping it together, and you know, we were concerned. I was concerned that I wasn't going to be able to make his birthday party. That was a big thing.
3: Yeah.
5: He was super excited about his birthday party.
3: When was it?
5: Saturday.
3: Oh, wow.
5: Yeah. So, you know, we were concerned that that wasn't going to happen, that they were going to call me in for the liver transplant.
3: Yeah. Is your phone on ringer right now? Like, please, I don't care. We're ready. If they call.
5: Oh, yeah.
3: It's going off.
5: Yeah,
3: okay.
5: Yeah.
3: Did you like change the doctor's name to like, the liver is here? That's what I would
5: say. No, like,
3: liver calling.
5: Now I have to start picking up
3: every single one.
5: Every single
3: call has to be answered. So. And I was asking Jules, guys, because of course this is all news to me. I'm like, or new to me. I said, if they call for the liver, do you have to be there like within the hour? Like, is it coming in on ice? Like, I picture Denzel Washington like killing somebody to get it for us. And it's this whole thing.
5: So what happens now is they could actually put it on a machine where it like keeps it like going,
3: moving around stuff.
5: So,
3: oh my God.
5: So yeah, so it gives it a lot more time. It's like 24 hours I've got to be there.
3: Have you had the thought of like whose liver you're going to be? Because I would think about that.
5: That was one of the things I asked. I was like, if I got Ashley Feldman's liver, right, is that a good match for me?
3: Yeah, right? Would I start acting like her?
5: So, you just start thinking about, like, if it's a 70-year-old person's liver.
3: Yeah.
5: And they said it's more important that the liver is healthy.
3: It's functioning.
5: Yeah. Rather than how much, you know.
3: Wear and tear.
5: Wear and tear and, you know, alcohol they've drank and, you know.
3: Oh, so. Yeah. You don't want mine.
5: Yeah. That's what I was talking about. Yeah.
3: That's what you were. Yes. Damn. Yeah. I was thinking, like, that you would like the Spice Girls then. But you're like, no, you're drunk.
5: Yes.
3: Makes sense. It is kind of crazy. Also, looking, Joe, I know you mentioned it quickly. So I will say, you know, the last time I saw you, you were putting, like, boatloads of sugar in your coffee. Mm-hmm. And you've always been, like, long and, like, a leaner build. You're skinny mini.
5: So the last time I was here, I was about 185.
3: Okay.
5: I weighed myself this morning. I was 153.
3: Oh my gosh. I can really see it in the face.
5: Yeah. Yeah.
3: Yeah. And is it because of everything, like you don't have an appetite? Like,
5: I can, so in the morning I could eat like, in without getting like sick, like one egg and two pieces of toast.
3: Okay.
5: And that would be my breakfast.
3: Sick as in you feel nauseous.
5: Yeah, I'll feel nauseous. Yeah. Yeah. So, you know, just eating, my appetite is like, I've got an appetite, but it's not like I can't pig out.
3: Yeah.
5: Yeah, so.
3: Get liver problems is like the natural form of Ozempic.
5: Oh, yeah.
3: You are.
5: Yeah, yeah.
3: Wow.
5: Somebody asked me if I was on Ozempic.
3: You were like, I wish.
5: I looked at him. I was like, was I that big before?
3: No.
5: Like, yeah.
3: No,
5: like, what are we talking about? Yeah.
3: But it's like crazy in the face.
5: Yes.
3: How much. And it was quick. So I think that's
5: super
3: why.
5: Quick, yeah.
3: Yeah.
5: I mean, wow. like it's been a month and a half, but this was over like 2 weeks.
3: Yeah.
5: Like in 2 weeks, I was already down.
3: Right.
5: Like I know. 30 pounds.
3: And I hate saying it, but like, because I obviously the surgeries and all of it, like, I know you'll be in the hospital and stuff, but it's like, if it wasn't this, it was that. You were always having to go to the doctors. Like, mm-hmm. People don't realize, like, you would leave here sometimes early to go to a doctor's appointment that has like a follow up the next day.

0: I'm not feeling good. Went back, sweating, throwing up. My cousin actually gave me a ride. Right. So I was like, you've got to bring me back to the hospital.
1: Yeah. And then you lived there for 2 weeks.
0: And then I lived there for 2 weeks.
1: Yeah.
0: The first week was in a hallway.
1: And that's when you called. Yes. Like, quite literally, you were in a hallway.
0: Yeah.
1: And then you got moved to a room.
0: Yes.
1: And now we're just waiting for, like, the big call. What if you get a Christmas liver? You might.
0: Mm.
1: A Christmas time liver.
0: I want one before that.
1: You want one now.
0: Yeah,
1: I would be, like, talk about being anxious. I would be, like, tapping my phone, always making sure I had service. Like, I would be on edge waiting for that call.
0: Yeah. You know, I really want, like, this sounds weird. After this weekend, like, I'd be okay with getting
1: the birthday car. Happened. Yeah. He probably felt like everything was normal. You gave him that. Now it's go time.
0: Now it's go time.
1: It's liver time.
0: So.
1: Wow. Well, listen, I don't know what it's all going to look like, but when it's all said and done, I will give you like a week to get, you get your 2 months and then you get a week and then I want you back. Like, I'm just tired of it. I'm tired of these games. Like, you know, there's a lot of excuses coming out of your mouth.
0: A lot. You know, it's funny. I was like, these guys just must be like, you know what? We're over it, Jules.
1: And no.
0: You're always saying that you're in the hospital. AJ, we're going to need some documentation.
1: We've been waiting. Like, we've been waiting and we were always like waiting for an update, but we didn't know. And then we heard about the, you know, we knew that you needed the new liver and you had told us that. And we were like, okay, that's going to take time. Remember I told, AJ will attest to this. I said, I can't get like excited at the thought of him coming back. So I'm just going to tell myself we are not going to see Jules for, how long did I say?
2: Oh, it was a very long time.
1: I said at minimum a year. I was like, we're not going to see that man for a year.
0: No. I pray to God it's not a year.
1: Yeah.
0: But I'm definitely hoping the beginning of 2027, I will be back here.
1: Well, in the interim, you obviously could do this too. Like, you must be bored.
0: Oh, it's so bad.
1: Yeah, the days of the week.
0: Yeah.
1: But maybe one day a week you come in. You don't have to come right at the beginning, but just to like give yourself like a little sun.
0: My homegirl, I was texting my homegirl. She was like, you know, working is so ghetto. I said, working is so ghetto. It's so bad.
1: Like, both are ghetto.
0: Yes.
1: But yeah, I can totally see that. I think I would go crazy. I would just be like, I need to know.
0: It's so bad. Like, As much as you're like, oh, I wish I wouldn't have to work.
1: Of course.
0: You just go crazy in the house.
1: You want that for like a couple weeks vacay, and then all of a sudden you're like, okay, now I got to do.
0: I'm over.
1: Yeah, I got to do something.
0: You know what's funny is, like, you really got to understand when you do what you love, and it sounds super cliche, but when you do what you love, it hurts not doing that.
1: Right, you miss it.
0: I miss being here. I miss DJing. I miss all of it so much. I got out of the hospital. The day I got out of the hospital, the next day I was supposed to DJ. Now, mind you, I was like,
1: I can't. Yeah. Like, yeah, you were pretty much dying in there.
0: But I was like, I want to do it. And I was debating the whole night if I was gonna go. Like, I had already told the promoter I wasn't gonna be able to do it,
1: right?
0: But I was like, maybe I'll just pop in and do like a quick set the whole night. But like, that's how much like I love what I do,
1: right?
0: That even when I'm sick, I want
1: to
0: do
1: like,
0: it.
1: Like, you're willing to risk it. No, I know. I mean, how many days you came in here not feeling well, feeling off? Like, I remember there'd be days where you'd walk in and right away say to me and AJ, like, I don't feel good. I was giving you like anti-nausea medicine.
0: I was just about to say that.
1: Oh my God. Yeah. And with all that being said, you would think, you know, he's not going to work. He's home. He's like not well, that like his roster is dry. Man still has a roster. You are disgusting. Ladies, who are you? Jules, welcome back.
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2: Watch out for a disabled vehicle with the right lane blocked on the expressway northbound at Adams Street. And you get another disabled vehicle with the right lane blocked in the O'Neill Tunnel southbound at Government Center. That's Lisa Look at the Drive. It's AJ on Jam 94.5.
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1: When you need to know, we got you. 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
2: All right, guys. Monday, September 14th, and, like, jurors are getting doxxed out here. This whole thing with Lindsay Clancy and the mistrial and the jurors and Kevin Reddington, I mean, call me crazy, but I really haven't seen it like this in some time. I mean, big Kev Reddington, he's going on the media tour. He's telling everybody, leave Patrick Clancy alone. The ladies of social media aren't happy about that. Now we have the jurors coming out and talking about what it looked like in the deliberation room. Paula Devlin, one of the first jurors that we met in the group of three, she goes on Gayle King and she's like, oh, and by the way, yeah, the holdout juror, yeah, he was the only black member of the jury. Gayle's like, what? I'm gonna have to like sit with that for a second. I didn't think I was going to sit with it. I was like, well, damn, because we knew how many people were in and around that courtroom, inside of that courtroom during a murder trial, able to see the jurors. So if the holdout was the only black member of the jury, well, hey, now we know who he is. Okay, we could do process of elimination and we know who he is. And it's just, to me, it's not right. If he, the holdout juror, wants to come out, by the way, we know his name now, and he wants to say, hey, my name is so-and-so and this is why I felt the way I did. Cool. But, you know, him getting doxxed is kind of crazy. I just think it should have been up to him to be able to decide if he wanted to come out. I was making the joke last week, like, he was the holdout and he's still holding out and holding away from us. But now we're finding out about his history, that there's an active restraining order against him, all these things. And it's like, I just don't know if that is our business. This is just such an interesting, it's very weird. You know, listen, I know that it is illegal for a juror when they're checking the boxes to lie about their criminal history. And I'm not saying he did. I don't know if he did. But we also know there were other members of the jury that had been arrested at some time. But when I tell you, as much hate as the holdout gets, he also gets the exact same amount of love. People want to know the holdout. Some regard him as a hero. One being Governor Ron DeSantis of Florida, who said a man objected to allowing a woman to kill her three young children and get away with it. So NBC is trying to smear that juror whose identity should be protected. Another low for Legacy Media. If the juror is being harassed, Florida will provide asylum. I'm sure he'd be welcomed and appreciated. There is a GoFundMe right now for the holdout juror. I do kind of wonder now at this point, because he's been doxxed and because he's been outed, will he go and do a sit down? I don't know. But if he does, it will almost feel like he was pushed to doing it. The big date is the 29th. That is when everybody is expected back in the courtroom. Remember, guys, we have a couple weeks out until the 29th. There could still be a plea agreement or a plea deal offered from the Commonwealth. We don't know if that's going to happen. I know Kevin Reddington is not trying to go to a mistrial, so we shall see. All right, Drake fans are celebrating an early Christmas because tomorrow he is offering a short film, FOMO, Fear of Missing Out, highly anticipated. A lot of fans were speculating, was it going to be an album, a music video, this huge world tour? I don't think it necessarily isn't going to be a tip to those things, but what we're actually getting tomorrow isn't an announcement of any of them. It is a not-so-short film, as Drake said on IG, directed and scored by his inner circle.
3: What if I told you there were two versions of your life? In one, you avoid risk and withhold love. You feel like you've gone missing from yourself. You look for something you can't find. In the other version of your life, you find it.
2: I mean, okay. Listen, no matter what it is, it'll be well done. And if it's Drake-like, there will be Easter eggs. I still think we're going to get a new album from Drake at some point this year. I know that's crazy to say because we're cruising. I mean, it's almost Halloween at this point, but I still think it's coming. The full film is set to officially premiere tomorrow, so obviously we'll be chatting about it. All right, and lastly, fans want a new Eminem song or single so badly that they were fooled by a fake one. I didn't know that the want and need for Eminem was so great. But a 12-minute YouTube video entitled I'm Back got more than 100,000 views and actually was appearing ahead of his genuine songs. The whole thing was AI, but it was missing the label. Here's a clip.

0: the beat and the guys, and examine the scars. The robots are taking over. I mean, that sounds so spot on and so accurate. How insane is that? We're like living out the Terminator days. Like, I'm afraid. The comments were like, wow, this is so fire. Eminem is the GOAT, hands down. There's no one better. Now, at some point in it, the disclaimer that it was AI was like buried deep in the video's description, but it didn't pop up. At this point in time, a lot of things have changed. Like when I posted the photo of the fireman in our kitchen with an eagle and like predatory birds, and people thought it was real, it actually had an AI heading on my post. Like, they did that themselves. I didn't do that. But yeah, you gotta stay vigilant. You have to look out for the AI labels. I tell my mother this all the time. So now every single story my mother reports, she starts out with, I don't know if this is real or a robot, but I saw Bubba. All right. Well, at least we're keeping our head on a swivel, Mom. I like to see that. All right. There's three things you need to know for Monday, September 14th. We're going to do round one of these tickets. By the way, before we do this, Jules, I have to know, in your time being gone, was there any story that popped and you were like, God, I wish I was? Can you think of one off the top of your head? You're like, God, I wish I was in there so I could talk about this. Did you have a moment?
1: No, I haven't been.
0: I know. Looking, you don't even know the news.
1: I don't even know the news. Yeah. But I did see a Cardi B thing and I was like, I know they're going to be talking about this.
0: No, she's chatting about it. Yeah. I can't specifically think of any, but there have been moments on the show where I've outwardly been like, oh, I know Jules is so mad he's not here to like battle me on this. I'm sure it was about Meg Thee Stallion, but I don't know. All right, let's do this. Round one of these Bryson Tiller tickets. All the fellows are getting together. Bryson Tiller, Magic Jordan, Ty Dolla $ign, Austin Mills. They're going to be at the Xfinity Center next Tuesday. This show is like right around the corner. And we have tickets in right now. Two tickets to go. 877-617-1945. 877-617-1945. Caller 25. Bryson Tiller, Magic Jordan, Ty Dolla $ign, and Austin Mills at the Xfinity Center with you next Tuesday. Good luck.
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3: You got a crash in the breakdown lane on 495 southbound after Route 28. That's going to have you backed up to Route 114. And watch out for a disabled vehicle with the right lane blocked in the O'Neill Tunnel southbound at Government Center. That's Lisa Look at the Drive. It's AJ on Jamming 94.5.
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2: 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Boston weather.
3: We'll have sunny skies today and a high of 72 degrees.
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2: Hi, everybody. Good morning. It is Ashley and the Jammin' Morning Show. We're going to do the check-in here. We're going to check in on your life. Your what? How was the weekend? What's going on? Jules is here. You can check in with Jules as well. 877-617-1945. 877-617-1945. Jules, maybe somebody else that got a liver transplant will call, and you can get a liver transplant buddy. You need a liver transplant buddy.
3: I do.
2: No, for real. No,
3: I'm serious. You know, I looked up on YouTube, you know, like just people telling stories, because I feel like that would be all over the place, right?
2: Yes.
3: Nothing. I haven't been able to find any good liver transplant videos on YouTube. Nope.
2: No way. Guys, if you know anybody or you have family members or you are somebody that got a liver transplant, we're looking for a liver transplant buddy.
3: Yes.
2: Jules will, like, you know, go get coffee with you, and he's a good friend.
3: Yeah, yeah. Just only good stories, though. Don't give me...
2: Yeah. We don't want... You know what's so crazy, though? Not even close to being the same level, obviously, but when I ruptured my Achilles, mm-hmm. I had Achilles buddies, and they would tell me, like, oh, get a shower stool, or you need to get a... And it was great. Like, I loved hearing, like, the info and people giving you little tidbits. So you got to find... I mean, yours is way harder. Yeah. People rupture their Achilles. This is way harder, but we're going to find somebody.
3: Sounds good.
2: This is going to be... I'm going to make this my new thing. I will find you a liver transplant buddy. I'm going to post about this today. Okay. Shauna is in Boston. Shauna, have you ever had a liver transplant?
4: Never, and I hope I never have to.
2: It's certainly not a club anybody wants to be in, but Jules is forced in. So, what's up with you, Shauna? How are you?
4: I'm good. Just dropping my son off at school, sitting in traffic, of course.
2: I know. Now, do you do the drop-off and not the bus, because it just makes sense, because it's on your way to work?
4: I do the drop-off, and then I let him take the bus home.
2: Okay.
4: After school. So.
2: I'm trying to learn all about this, because obviously next year will be kindergarten, and I didn't even know that was an option, that you can do the bus one way and drop off, which I think is cool. I like that there's, you know, you can kind of switch it up. I'm learning.
4: Right. I kind of waited until first or second grade for the bus. I wasn't ready at kindergarten yet.
2: No, I know. You know what's so funny? I don't know if I am either. Like, I can't. I can't even picture it. I can't.
4: You might be okay if there's a bus monitor.
2: So there's the driver, and then there's a monitor to watch and see, like, what's popping off on the bus?
4: I think she'll be okay. It's pretty updated. You should be able to monitor her, see where she is. They might have a tracking system.
2: Yeah.
4: You'll be in communication with the bus monitor. So
2: it might
4: be all right.
2: People are, like, worried about, like, spoiling the teacher. I'm going to spoil the bus driver. All right.
4: I want to be in
2: with the bus driver. They're going to see her driving in a Jamma 94.5 hoodie. She's going to have merch.
4: Definitely.
2: Right. Shauna, I don't know what you're doing next Tuesday night, but I'm hooking you up with these tickets. You're going to go see Bryson Tiller, Magic Jordan,
4: Yay!
2: Ty Dolla $ign, Austin
4: Mills.
2: Yeah, that's I didn't even know about this show, I'm going to be honest with everybody, but that's a nice little list of guys right there.
4: I didn't even know all the others were going to be there. I knew Bryson was coming, but I didn't even know about all the others until this morning.
2: Yeah. You know what's so crazy?
4: So that's wonderful.
2: Ty Dolla $ign comes up with, like, massive artists all the time. I mean, we could use Ye as an example, but he's, like, held in such high regard in the music world. I don't feel like people would know that or think about that, but, like,
4: right.
2: When Ye's writing his albums, like, Ty's one of his first calls.
4: Mm-hmm. Right. Well, so this is going to be a good one.
2: Yeah, you're lucking out. All right, so hang on the line. Alex is going to get all your info. Tell your child to have a good day at school and to behave.
4: All righty. Thanks,
2: Ash. Bye, babe. We had Rhett in here. He's like a hip hop violinist, and he was saying just how, like, insanely talented Ty Dolla $ign is.
3: Yeah, I mean, he writes, and you know, people always tapping into him. Yeah.
2: So if you just took an L right there, don't worry. We're going to do it again at 8:20. In the meantime, what are you doing? How are you doing? Have you had a liver transplant? Super chill Monday for us. Yeah. No, seriously, we're talking about anything you want. How was the weekend? Say what up to Jules. Call us. Tell us a story. Say hi to me. Ask me something. Anything you want. 877-617-1945. That is 877-617-1945. We're talking about anything you want. Check in. Good morning.

0: Hi, guys. Good morning. It's Ashley in the GMM Morning Show. Jules is visiting us today. I want to make this like a... I want to follow along with the journey now. Like, I'm a part of this, and I don't want to be annoying or anything, but I think we need to check in with you weekly to the call. Like, when is the call coming? Is it going to be a Halloween liver? Is it going to be a Thanksgiving liver? Is Kris Kringle going to deliver this liver?
1: I want to be able to...
0: What's the date today? You want a September 14th liver.
1: Yeah.
0: Like, today.
1: Yeah, yeah.
0: Which I understand.
1: I want to be able to, like, be walking around on Halloween.
0: Oh, wow. That goals right there. And for those of you that are just tuning in, you're like, wait, is Jules back? Jules is not back, but he just came to visit us this morning. He's feeling up to it health-wise, which is a very good step in the right direction. But he's on the liver transplant list, and we're waiting. We're hoping to get the call as soon as we can. But we were just saying we're looking to find Jules a liver transplant buddy, just someone you can chat with about that went through this experience. They're out there.
1: I need somebody to tell me, like, hey, you need to do this.
0: Yeah, buy this. Get this. Yeah, we want all the info. We want to fill up our Amazon carts.
1: Yes.
0: Like, what's going on? But in the meantime, we're doing the check-in. What are you doing? How are you doing? You can check in multiple different ways on this show. You can call us 877-617-1945. That is 877-617-1945. Or you can leave a talkback.
2: Hey, Ashley. I just want to say welcome back, Jules. I love your show. AJ, we love you. We hope you find love. And let's keep rocking. Good morning.
0: My guy. Good morning. I won't tell you guys until later on in the week, but we are doing everything we can to find AJ love. That part, like, what's the saying? Like, no stone is going unturned.
3: Yes. Yep.
0: Yeah. Like, we're
3: turning all the stones.
0: We're taking boulders and we're doing the best we can. Okay. And yes, it is so nice to have Jules back. Shayana is in Malden. Hi, Shayana. Good morning.
4: Good morning.
0: How we doing, babe?
4: Doing all right. Well, my morning gripe right now is with MassHealth. So I have like a double lung pulmonary embolism, and they're trying to tell me that they don't want to cover my hospital stay.
0: Have you seen the bill for it yet?
4: No. So I'm just kind of wondering what the hell they're going to hit me with.
0: Yeah. I have said this about health, like just healthcare in general. Like, for instance, if somebody said to me, like, you need to get in an ambulance, I'd say, I'll get a ride, I'll Uber, because I know what that ambulance bill is going to be. That shouldn't be the case, right? I should be like, okay, I want to protect myself, I want to get in the ambulance, be with professionals, but I'm like, nah, someone can just drop me off at the front door, I'll save the $1,000.
1: Yeah.
4: I will walk to the hospital before.
0: Jules, how has it been with, is it crazy? Or you all right right now?
1: No, I'm good. Thank God my insurance is covering everything. But good. They, you know, like Cheyenne said, they're going to charge you for everything. Like, they're going to charge you for all your medication that you normally take.
0: Everything.
1: Like, every single type of blood draw.
0: Good and the luck. Most important thing should be, like, your guy's health, right? Like, you have to do what you have to do to, like, be okay. And just know that it's going to cost you, which is just upsetting.
4: Yeah, breathing.
0: Yeah, it's like Spirit Airlines. They're going to get you for everything.
4: Oh, my goodness.
0: Well, listen, I hope it works out. I hope something changed. You know, you just got to keep fighting them, you know? Just keep on fighting them.
4: Yeah, no, most definitely.
0: All right, babe. Well, thank you so much. Thank you for the call.
4: Thanks. Have a good one, guys.
0: You too. Yeah, I didn't even want to ask you about the bills, but thank God. That's good news.
1: Yeah.
0: Yeah. I never go to the bills because it's just, like, it can be so astronomical. Mm-hmm. And that's why, you know, Santi was actually telling me about, like, the bill. He's working closely with ALS organization. And, like, I'm talking, like, hundreds of thousands of dollars people with ALS need just to survive, like, day to day. And that's why they do so much fundraising, because these average families, like, they just can't afford it.
1: Yeah, you can't afford my. So I've also got Crohn's disease to add on to all the other crap that I've got going on in my life. my shot, when I was getting the shots, $25,000.
0: I can't
1: for the shot.
0: No,
1: once a month. $25,000.
0: Like, what's in there? I mean, for the love of God.
1: Yeah, who can afford that?
0: No, and you guys think I'm kidding. Like, I could be on my deathbed, but if I have the wherewithal to, like, call an Uber, like, I'm not. I know what it will cost me, and it's just...
1: The hospital right next to where I live, I can't go there because, like my insurance doesn't cover that hospital, I have to come all the way to Boston, which is
0: right.
1: a good thing.
0: Right. But like, you're like, you could walk.
1: Yeah,
0: no, it's not so. All right, let's continue the check-in. What are you doing? How are you doing? What's going on? Tell us everything. What about the weekend? Do you want to ask us something? Whatever. 877-617-1945. 877-617-1945. Call us. The check-in. We're talking about whatever you want.

0: everybody. Good morning. It is Ashley in the GMM Morning Show. We're doing the check-in, our favorite, because, you know, we get to talk about you, your life, your world. What are you doing? You getting a liver transplant? Call us. Get it upset. 877-617-1945. 877-617-1945. We're talking about anything you want, whatever's going on. Obviously, you can call us or you can leave a talk back.
1: Good morning and happy Monday. I know. Not necessarily happy Monday, but best I got for you. Keep your heads up. You guys are staying strong for us. Appreciate it.
0: We're trying. We're out here day by day. To be honest, it was about to be like the greatest Monday of all time. No offense, Jules. No offense. You saved it. You did save it a little bit. Like, but I am not going to sit here and lie to you guys and tell you I am more excited to see Jules than I am Sporty Spice. And you would be mad if I lied. You know you would. Jules is a very nice second. Oh, but Sporty Spice, Mel, she was going to be here. She had to cancel because of glam. And I'm a little disappointed, but, you know, we're getting through.
1: Good morning. Jules, I'll hook you up. You need a peace of mind? I got you. Now for AJ, this is a touchier subject. I know you're talking about you going every stone unturned, but that ain't the truth. AJ likes certain kind of stones, and she don't see other stones, so she don't see every stone. That's the thing.
0: Yeah.
1: She only sees certain kind of stones.
0: Yeah.
1: So we open her eyes and see all the stones.
0: Jules, what color?
1: All right, have a good one.
0: What color stones is AJ only turning over?
2: Black stones.
0: Yeah, black stones. She sees a white boulder. She's like,
3: but we turn them all over and look at the options and then decide if we like them or we don't.
0: I've seen you swipe, girlfriend. I don't know if you're turning over the white stones.
3: Well, that's turning them over.
0: Oh, you're just looking past them. You're right. That's looking past them. Jules, I would also like to let you know that I'm getting a lot of DMs, you know, from people happy that you're back. One girl wrote me, Julia, and she said she was preparing for a very massive procedure. She wanted to chat with somebody. She said you should get on Reddit. Ooh. Reddit is where you'll find. Could you, I mean, this is just me meing, but like imagine you find a woman who's like available and of age that has also had a liver transplant. You guys start talking, you fall in love, and you have like a liver transplant baby. This could be it. I could be in your documentary. This would be so massive. But speaking of you finding love, a woman wrote me and she said, please tell Jules, Ash, I am still waiting for a date. We can use all those gift cards that he has. That's so crazy that she remembers that you had a gift card for a date. And she said that she's willing to wait even after your surgery. That's dedication.
2: Yeah.
0: That's dedication.
2: 2027.
0: You can take her out on a date. Oh, my God. All right, guys. What are we doing? How are we doing? What's going on? We're checking in on you. Obviously, I'm loving the talkbacks, but call us. Come on. 877-617-1945. 877-617-1945. We're talking about anything you want, whatever you got going on in your world. Good morning. It's Ashley and the GMM Morning Show.

0: I'm not too sure. That's just how I feel, honestly, personally.
1: Okay.
0: But now, since we've broken up, she kind of just, like, she'll text me every, like, 3 months, just basically telling me she misses me and will look at my social media and stuff. And obviously, I still love the girl, so I'm trying to, like, communicate with her. But it's, like, it's just confusing, honestly.
1: Oh, you know what? I don't think I predicted you saying that you still love her. I thought you were going to be like, is it fair that she's coming back in? So let me ask you this. When you guys went through the breakup, and by the way, I actually can kind of understand what you mean. Like, you know, a lot of people with long distance relationships go through that. When they do see each other, it's like, you're right, a mini vacation. And then they go home. It's not the constant of like, we're together every day. We're in a real relationship. It's these quick little hits, like a drug. So now you come back, you're full time. What about it tipped you to be like, ha, maybe she wasn't ready for it full time? Was she not responsive? Like, what made you feel that way?
0: Honestly, I just, when I came back, we started living together, and I don't think she was ready for like somebody to be constantly in her space all the time. And then it doesn't help either that it's like she doesn't drive, so it's like I kind of bring her to like work and stuff, and it's just like we're always like together. There was no like room, you know.
1: You've said you still love her. That can't make you feel good that she's going 3 months at a time. And then when she is responding to your social media, like, what kind of pics are we talking? Is it like, oh, she thinks she sees you and you look good and she's like hitting you up? Or are you with somebody else? Like, what's making her respond?
0: So we're supposed to go on a cruise for like the 4th of July with her family. And I think that kind of like triggers something. But even before that, she would always just like text me every here and there, basically just saying like I miss you and stuff, which kind of just confuses me, honestly, because it's like we'll talk on the phone for a little bit, and then after that it's kind of like, to me it just more feels like she just needs company, and then like I give her what she needs, or like she just needs attention, kind of. I give her what she needs, and then she just ghosts me again for a little bit, and then she'll text me again, which is kind of just confusing.
1: Yeah, it's confusing for me too, and I'm gonna be honest, like, we don't ever really get dudes calling in and being this vulnerable to the whole thing. Like, most of the time the guys are like, F her. But you're like, I love her and I want her. So have you, if you don't mind me asking, like, have you guys hooked up in these times that you're hanging out and then she kind of disappears for a little bit and comes back? Or are you just talking?
0: So the first two times of us talking, obviously because I wanted it to work, I was kind of just listening to her, getting to kind of understand. And then the third time I kind of told myself, like, if we're not going to talk in person and kind of like try to figure things out, honestly, I don't really want to do the over the phone thing anymore. So we made plans to meet up, and then I think she just got cold feet, and then she just stopped responding again. She kind of ghosted me, but she's still like looking at my stuff. So
1: wow. And weird. when was that meetup supposed to be?
0: I want to say like 2-3 weeks ago, or like a month ago, honestly, like a month ago.
1: How old are you?
0: I'm 22.
1: Okay. And how old is she?
0: We're the same age.
1: Both of you guys are 20. You're so young. Jules, what are you hearing? Yeah. As like, if put yourself in this situation as a dude, like, I feel like he has to just let her fly off.
2: Yeah, the faster you cut her off, like, I get it. I understand you love her, but the faster you cut her off and just move on, the better it's going to be. Like, she's not ready. She's not ready for you.
1: But I also think, Santos, you have to prepare yourself. If you do that, that is going to make her want you tenfold.
2: Yes.
1: When you stop responding to her, I've mentioned this, I feel like, so many times on this show. My ex from college used to always tell me that if I responded to him, even if it was a negative way, he was like, I got her. Like, that's still in my pocket.
2: Mm-hmm.
1: But when I stopped responding and he never heard from me, he was like, oh, it's done now. Oh, that, yeah. He said that hurt him the most. So I feel like when you get there, you then have to prepare for her to be like, oh my God, like, what am I going to do now? Then she's going to put on the full court press. So then you have to see if your guards are strong enough for that. Right now, you're like a little weakling. Not in a bad way, but you love her, so you might let her back in, you know? But, I mean, listen, yeah. listen to how you're, what you're saying. Like, if one of the fellas came up to you and told you this whole thing, you'd be like, man, if you don't move on, if you don't stop talking to her, because, like, for what? Like, she's not giving you the energy that you're giving her. You clearly want to get back together and make this work, and she's just not there yet. Maybe down the line, but you guys are so young.
0: That's the thing. It's like, it's been weird, too, because we kind of have the same friend group, so it's like we're also both going to this wedding that's in, like, 3 weeks in Vegas. So it's like, you know what I mean? It's
1: no,
0: like,
1: I know, and that's going to be hard, too, because do you guys drink?
0: Yeah.
1: Oh, yeah, you're in some trouble. You're in some trouble. Where's the wedding? Vegas?
0: Vegas, yeah.
1: Oh, my. Okay. So maybe we're going to have to start doing this after Vegas.

0: was gonna say that.
1: You're definitely hooking up in Vegas. Yeah, like, let's just call it what it is.
0: Yeah, just do it.
1: Unless, what are you gonna do if you find out she's bringing a date?
2: Honestly, I was thinking about that, and I was trying to prepare myself, and that's where I was trying to off, like, I was trying to find a date, too, but it was more just, like, to try to one-up her, not because I actually wanted to bring one, if that makes sense.
1: Yeah, well, okay, here's what I'm going to say. If we find out within, like, the next week's time, we are going to get you a date from this show, because I cannot have you going, because you're my friend now. I'm on your side. And I can't have you going by yourself to this. But you do need to, if you guys go and you're both single, try and stay strong. I don't think you will, though.
2: Yeah, I don't think I will either.
0: Yeah, I disagree. Just let it happen.
1: Yeah.
0: And then after the wedding.
1: After Vegas, yeah.
0: You got to cut her
1: Which,
0: off.
1: By the way, imagine they hook up in Vegas and all of a sudden you ghost her. No, we don't do that to the people that we love. But I think if you do hook up in Vegas, that's a whole different. Now you know what I'm going to say. I need the post-Vegas call. I need to know.
2: You need a what? I'm sorry, you cut out.
1: I need a post-Vegas call. I need you to call me after the wedding. That's going to be the next.
2: Oh, I got you. Yeah, I'm going to call you after, too.
1: Yeah, that's going to be the next. But I will say, like, let's pretend Vegas isn't happening. My advice really is to, like, start moving forward with your life. Like, you can't be hanging on to this. Vegas is throwing a wrench in things.
0: Yes.
1: But if we delete that wedding, like, you gotta start living, man. And by the way, what branch were you in? I know you said the military.
2: I was in the Marine Corps.
1: Oh, now we're talking. You're a Marine, okay? You're a Marine. You're 22 years old. You sound like you have your life together. We got to move on. We have to. It's only forward for us.
0: Yeah.
2: I'm trying, man. I'm trying.
1: I know. Love is weird. Well, Semper Fi, call me after.
2: I definitely will. I'll call
1: Vegas.
2: You after the wedding. I got you.
1: All right, man.
2: Thank
1: Keep
2: you
1: me posted.
2: So much.
1: All right, doll. Goodbye. Absolutely hooking up in Vegas.
0: Oh, 1,000%.
1: 1,000,000%. And then he's going to call me after Vegas and be like, I'm so confused.
0: Because she's going to ghost him in 3 months. That's what he said.
1: She's going to ghost him right after Vegas. Yeah.

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1: When you need to know, we got you. Three things you need to know on Boston's number one for hip-hop and the best throwbacks, Jammin' 94.5.
2: What if I told you there were two versions of your life? In one, you avoid risk and withhold love. You feel like you've gone missing from yourself. You look for something you can't find. In the other version of your life, you find it.
3: Is it me or is Drake just always doing too much? Monday, September 14th, and that was the teaser trailer for what he is now telling us on IG is his not-so-short film, directed and scored by his inner circle. Jules, we all know the way Drake does drops like this. I feel like in this short film that drops tomorrow, there will be Easter eggs for something to come.
4: Yes.
3: It's all a build-up. It's all a lead-up. I mean, I love him, and I never won't, but like, come on, man.
4: One thing about Drake is he knows how to do a drop.
3: He certainly does. And a lot of fans were speculating it was a new album, a music video, a massive world tour, and said it's this short film. But I don't think it isn't any of those things. Essentially, he could be in this short film giving us something, Easter egg, little drop here and there. We'll see.
4: Yeah, maybe even a new song.
3: Maybe. You know, I'll be watching and I will be reporting back. All right, T-Pain filed a lawsuit against Akon's label, Convict Entertainment. Happened earlier this month. T-Pain is alleging that the label owes him $489,000 in unpaid royalties. It started from a 2026 agreement in which T-Pain claims he's entitled to 75% of the net royalties the label's collected, but was only paid for half of what he believes he is owed. His lawsuit occurred just 5 years after a prior lawsuit that he had filed in 2018 for unpaid advances related to his album Oblivion. He settled that in 2005 for $114,000. Like, yo, T-Pain's gonna get his monies. He's like, I don't care what the dollar amount is, I'm gonna get it.
4: Listen, when we talking about millions,
3: yeah,
4: I need those millions.
3: Yeah, I also millions. Like, I can't blame him. Like, if I was owed something for work that I put in, like, no matter what the dollar amount is, like, if I worked, what do we got?
4: Yeah,
3: what's going on? $489,000. Okay, Akon better pay up. And lastly, if you were wondering if we'll ever see Chris Rock at the Oscars again, I think we'll be waiting a long time. He did a recent interview and he was talking about, you know, the slap heard round the world. G.I.G. joke. Anyways, he said that he doubts he'll get nominated. So the only way he would actually do it again is if, in fact, he did get nominated. When he says he looks back on the confrontation with Will Smith, he says, quote, "I wish nothing would have happened." Yeah, obviously, we wish nothing would have happened. But you can never forget this moment.
5: Oh, wow. Wow. Will Smith just smacked the shit out of me. Wow, dude.
6: Yes.
5: It was a G.I. Jane joke.
6: Keep my wife's name out your mouth.
5: I'm going to, okay?
3: I still can't believe that happened. Like, yeah. I cannot believe that that happened.
4: You know, did you hear that, like, his brother was talking about that he's got, like a form of like Asperger's or something like
3: I
4: that?
3: I did. I saw that headline. Yeah. Look at you. See, you see some stuff.
4: Yeah, some stuff.
3: I did see that headline. I bet Chris was like, keep my name out of your mouth. Yeah. I guess, like, where are you? But no, I mean, I just remember there was such a long period of time. Like, I remember Foreign and I would battle this. Foreign was like, it was fake. It was a setup.
4: Nah.
3: Like, no. You can just hear it in Will's voice and in the shock in Chris's. Mm-hmm. Like, it was a G.I. Jane joke. Like, what? Keep my... And then there's just Jada just sitting there like, oh man, what a time. What a time. All right, there's three things you need to know for Monday, September 14th. Let's do round two of these tickets. Bryson Tiller, Magic Jordan, Ty Dolla $ign, Austin Mills, all going to be at the Xfinity Center next Tuesday night, hopefully with you. 877-617-1945. That is 877-617-1945. Caller 25, we are hooking you up. Good luck, and as always, may the odds be ever in your favor.

a jam. By the way, I just told AJ this morning. This is a fun fact that no one cares about. Justin Bieber and Hailey Bieber just celebrated their 8-year wedding anniversary. They've been together for 8 years. And every single year, like all eight, there was a rumor that they were getting a divorce. And yet somehow they are still going strong. He was posting all about it on his social media. He loves his gal. All right. Simone in Dorchester is going. I think it's Simone. I'm going to go with Simone. I don't know. Because like if I pronounce it the way Alex has it in there, it would be semen. Okay. That's a struggle. Anyway, Simone and Dot is going to the concert next Tuesday night. And if you took an L, don't worry. DJ Puff Dog's got you in the 3 p.m. hour. And then, of course, we will hook you up again tomorrow morning at 7:20 and 8:20. I hate admitting this to you guys, but I feel like a lot of the females that listen to this show are going to be pissed off at me. I feel like I wasn't a girl's girl, and it's been eating me up. And I will admit my shortcomings next. She won't, and I can tell she won't. It. Hold me to push up on it, for she know where.

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3: Hi, guys. Good morning. Listen, before I dig in on this DM dilemma, I'd like to give a shout out to Virginia. Virginia's driving a school bus right now from Boston. She listens to the show every morning. But I'm worried now that Virginia is going to be mad at me. I'm worried Virginia's going to be. I feel like a lot of girls that listen to the show are going to be like, Ashley, what are you doing? So I get a DM Friday night. That's why I haven't been able to kind of like fill you guys in. And this girl says to me, Ash, I know a male friend of mine is cheating on his girlfriend. Do I tell her? So then I dig in a little bit. First off, I hated that the pressure was on just me. I actually said, ask someone else. Like, it's Friday night. I don't want to be dealing with this. Then the pressure is on me. And the first thing she said, no, I haven't told anybody. I'm asking you. The first thing I said is, do you know the female? To which she says, no. She doesn't even know the female party involved. She knows the guy, but she said she doesn't even know him that well. She calls him a friend, but they're not like hanging out. Because I was digging. I'm like, I need to know particulars here. But she said, as a female, she feels like it's wrong if she knows that the guy is cheating to not tell. I have the full story, by the way, because over the weekend, she made a decision on what she was going to do. I told her not to tell. And I now am like, I hate myself, but I just feel like if you don't even know this female, why are you involving yourself? Because you know what? You might tell and the girl might be like, mind your business. Or yes. I know. Who are you? Like, there's so many variables here. Now, you know the girl. I'm snitching. Because like, not even a snitch. Like, I'm protecting her. Like, that's my friend. I know her. She didn't even know like a singular thing about the female. All she knew is that the guy was cheating. And she said she only knew the guy was cheating because her cousin knows the guy and told her.
4: Yeah, I'm with you. I don't say anything.
3: Yeah, but you're a guy.
4: No.
3: Alex, are you with me too?
5: I am.
3: See,
5: with
3: yeah,
5: you.
3: But you guys are going to protect yours.
5: No, but it's not protecting mine. It's just number one, she says that he's not even a friend of hers.
3: She's calling him a friend, but she's like, I asked. I said, when is the last time you've seen him? She's like, oh, it's not like that. Like, we're cool, but they don't even see each other.
5: There's absolutely nothing in this story that is inviting her to do anything in this. Just mind your business.
4: I've actually been in a similar situation, but I was really good friends with the female.
3: The one that was getting cheated on.
4: The one who was getting cheated on.
3: So you got to tell there.
4: No. I did not say anything.
3: You didn't.
4: And here's why. Because this was the second time he cheated on her. So when I found out,
3: it was like
4: I was like, oh, are they still together? You know, like I was asking a mutual friend, are they still together? And they were like, yeah, why? I was like, oh, just
3: wondering.
4: Just wondering, because what happens is you say something, the girl forgives the guy, and now both of them, it's weird, right?
3: Like 100%. Like, no, they hate you.
4: Yeah, they hate me.
3: Yeah, mutual
4: I'm not
3: hate
4: even
3: for
4: cool.
3: You.
4: I'm not even cool with the guy. Like, right. I barely know him. But I don't want to be in that situation where people are like, oh, he said something, and they're still together. Nope. I took myself right out of that situation.
3: AJ was also in this situation, and like, she was a party involved.
6: Yeah. It's one of the many guys that I've dated and then found out, oh, he's got a girlfriend.
3: Yeah.
6: Oh,
3: yeah. So weird.
6: And I didn't tell.
3: I feel like females are in the car just like punching the steering wheel mad. Guys, I'll be honest with you. I didn't even want to tell this because I was like, people are going to be mad at me for telling her not to tell. I just was like, dude, you don't even know this female. Why are you why are you involving yourself? Like, you don't want to be the one involved in this drama. But then think about it. Like, AJ and I, there's literal sites for this where people go and they put the picture of the guy on Facebook. Are we dating the same guy? Like, this is a thing. And I guess if we're talking about like being a true girl's girl, I was not. You were not, right?
6: Correct. And sometimes I think about it, like I could have let her know, but I just feel like it always ends up being messy. Yeah. And for me, I was just like, this situation sucks for me already. Like, I don't want to be a part of this. Like, I need to get out of here.
3: Get out of here. Like, bye. All right. So let's do this. I'm going to give the number because I have the result. I can tell you what happened, but who, like, are we mad at me now? Did I do the wrong thing? did I give the wrong advice? Because, by the way, this, like, ate up my weekend. I was like, I felt weird. I'm like, I hated that she only asked me. I want to be like, go ask your mother. Like, 877-617-1945. 877-617-1945. She is friendly with the guy. The guy is cheating on his girlfriend. She does not even know the girlfriend. Does she tell her yes or no?
1: Just give me the

0: guys. Good morning. It's Ashley in the Gym and Morning Show. I was like going to lie to you guys. Well, not lie. I was just not going to tell you about this. Girl hits me up on Friday. Now, mind you, I haven't posted the photos yet, but on Friday I was doing a photo shoot with my friend Casey. I'm on a beach in Marshfield. I have a red wig on. Like, the fireman wants to divorce me because we're doing this family photo shoot at the beach, and it's just the whole thing. And she writes me and she's like, can I ask you something? I wanted to be like, no. Ask someone else, because it's Friday. So she lays out this whole scenario. Basically, she tells me she can't sit with it because her cousin told her that her friend, who she like doesn't even see, is cheating on his girlfriend. And she's like, I feel like I have to do the right thing by her and be a girl's girl and tell her. She's like, what would you do? So I dig in. I say, how well do you know the girl? How well do you know? I'm asking these questions, and honestly feels like she doesn't really have any connection to either person in the story. And so I say, if you have never met this woman, like, don't involve yourself in their business. Like, just stay out of it. Like, save yourself the trials and tribulations.
1: Yeah, you know, I didn't even think about this before, but she doesn't even know the information firsthand.
0: She doesn't. Her cousin told her. That's another thing. Her cousin is cool with the guy. They're like besties.
1: So she doesn't even know how valid this information is.
0: You know who we should be sitting down? The cousin. The cousin has loose lips.
1: Yeah.
0: The cousin's the problem. Hey. And by the way, yeah, the cousin, if you have that much of an issue with it, why don't you tell her?
1: Yeah.
0: So I just tell her not to tell. But then that's on Friday. It was a quick thing. Like, again, I'm doing 80 things. I'm drinking. So then, that's why Jules doesn't want my liver. And so, then the next day comes, and it's Saturday. And by the way, I'm still thinking about it yesterday. And mm-hmm. It's like eating me up, because I'm like, I'm a bad person. Like, I am trash. And I should have. So that's why I'm asking. I have an answer to, by the way, I ended up hearing back from her. But Amanda is in Prov. Amanda. Am I eating me up? I don't even know these people. And I'm like, wow, I am wrong.
2: I'm very upset that you even feel that way, because you did nothing wrong. This whole situation is very messy and screams, I want attention from her.
0: Okay. Thank you. Okay. Because I'm like, no one's going to call and agree with me doing this.
2: No, I don't think that you did anything wrong. Like you said, it's the cousin who gave her the information, so she doesn't even have actual proof.
0: Right.
2: She's not even good friends with either one of them. I mean, if you don't even see her talk to either one of them. Like, it's different if that's, like, your best friend and, like, you find out that, like, she's getting cheated on. Then, obviously, girl, you say something.
0: Hello.
2: But
0: Amanda, if that was, like, her legit friend, I would be like, you're actually, why are you even messaging me? You should be messaging her. Like, stop talking to me. Go. But I was like, you've never met this woman.
2: She reached out to you.
0: I know.
2: Maybe she doesn't have a small circle. I don't know.
0: Or I'm thinking maybe she wanted to talk to somebody completely, like, out of the circle, unrelated. And then I'm like, I'm trying to mother over the weekend. I'm like, why am I losing sleep over people I don't know? It's crazy.
2: Entertainment. Entertainment, yeah, for today's show.
0: Exactly. It turns into content for today's show. Thank you for the call. We also got a talk back about this.
3: Absolutely, tell. And then just wash your hands. They block everybody, but we need to hold these men accountable.
4: What?
0: Absolutely tell, she says.
4: Then wash your hands?
0: Block them? Wash your hands a bit. She's like, tell, and then leave. All right. I have what she did. You guys want to guess?
4: She told.
0: Jules?
1: I'm going to go with Alex. She told.
0: Not only did she tell.
4: Oh, my gosh.
0: Wait for it. So she tells, okay? The girl immediately responds with, like, thank you, like, so much. Like, thank you for telling me. Here's where it gets interesting. Hour later, she says, by the way, I'm staying with him. Don't ever message me again.
1: What'd I say?
0: What did I say? Staying with him. Don't ever message me again. And this is why I told her. I said, you never know how these females are going to respond. They could be mad at you for delivering the information, which is exactly what happened. And by the way, that's not to say that will happen every time, but you don't even know her.
4: What is it? Made out of gold? She's staying with him.
0: No,
4: I need to speak to him.
0: Yeah, you do.
4: That is.
0: We all need to learn a life lesson from him. Yes, she said, and don't ever write me again. Don't ever write me again. And now this girl's like, I can't believe it. Like, now this girl's up in arms. And I'm like, honey, like, you can feel better. You told, if that's what you needed to do to sleep at night. But she's staying. They stay.
1: Yes. First of all, you don't even know the information is legit. So you don't even know what this guy is saying to her.
0: Yeah.
1: He could say anything
0: and
1: to her.
0: And no matter what, he clearly talked his way right. He was probably like, who is this chick? Mm-hmm. You're going to listen to this rando stranger and not me? Yeah.
4: But then now you're going to deal with the fact that he's going to know that she told her.
0: That's all I keep thinking.
4: Yeah.
0: And he's going to be like, okay, he's going to connect the dots here. Mm-hmm. It's like that meme where the guy's like, connect, because he's going to be like, well, wait a second. Oh, she's related to him.
4: And I
0: he's
4: told him.
0: Drama. Okay. The quote was, I'm staying. Never message me again. So, see, I was right.
1: Yes.
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6: We got over a 30-minute ride right now on the expressway northbound between the Braintree Split and Southampton Street, and heavy pockets of delays right now on 93 southbound between the Braintree Split and 95. That's the latest look at the drive. It's AJ on Jamming 94.5.
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2: All right, guys. Monday, September 14th, and like jurors are getting doxxed out here. This whole thing with Lindsey Clancy and the mistrial and the jurors and Kevin Reddington, I mean, call me crazy, but I really haven't seen it like this in some time. I mean, big Kev Reddington, he's going on the media tour. He's telling everybody, leave Patrick Clancy alone. The ladies of social media aren't happy about that. Now we have the jurors coming out and talking about what it looked like in the deliberation room. Paula Devlin, one of the first jurors that we met in the group of three, she goes on Gayle King and she's like, oh, and by the way, yeah, the holdout juror, yeah, he was the only black member of the jury. Gayle's like, what? I'm gonna have to like sit with that for a second. I didn't think I was going to sit with it. I was like, well, damn, because we knew how many people were in and around that courtroom, inside of that courtroom during a murder trial, able to see the jurors. So if the holdout was the only black member of the jury, well, hey, now we know who he is. Okay, we can do process of elimination and we know who he is. And it's just, to me, it's not right. If he, the holdout juror, wants to come out, by the way, we know his name now, and he wants to say, hey, my name is so-and-so and this is why I felt the way I did. Cool. But, you know, him getting doxxed is kind of crazy. I just think it should have been up to him to be able to decide if he wanted to come out. I was making the joke last week, like, he was the holdout and he's still holding out and holding away from us. But now we're finding out about his history, that there's an active restraining order against him, all these things. And it's like, I just don't know if that is our business. This is just such an interesting, it's very weird. You know, listen, I know that it is illegal for a juror when they're checking the boxes to lie about their criminal history. And I'm not saying he did. I don't know if he did. But we also know there were other members of the jury that had been arrested at some time. But when I tell you, as much hate as the holdout gets, he also gets the exact same amount of love. People want to know the holdout. Some regard him as a hero. One being Governor Ron DeSantis of Florida, who said a man objected to allowing a woman to kill her three young children and get away with it. So NBC is trying to smear that juror whose identity should be protected. Another low for Legacy Media. If the juror is being harassed, Florida will provide asylum. I'm sure he'd be welcomed and appreciated. There is a GoFundMe right now for the holdout juror. I do kind of wonder now at this point, because he's been doxxed and because he's been outed, will he go and do a sit down? I don't know. But if he does, it will almost feel like he was pushed to doing it. The big date is the 29th. That is when everybody is expected back in the courtroom. Remember, guys, we have a couple weeks out until the 29th. There could still be a plea agreement or a plea deal offered from the Commonwealth. We don't know if that's going to happen. I know Kevin Reddington is not trying to go to a mistrial, so we shall see. All right, Drake fans are celebrating an early Christmas because tomorrow he is offering a short film, FOMO, Fear of Missing Out, highly anticipated. A lot of fans were speculating, was it going to be an album, a music video, this huge world tour? I don't think it necessarily isn't going to be a tip to those things, but what we're actually getting tomorrow isn't an announcement of any of them. It is a not-so-short film, as Drake said on IG, directed and scored by his inner circle.
3: What if I told you there were two versions of your life? In one, you avoid risk and withhold love. You feel like you've gone missing from yourself. You look for something you can't find. In the other version of your life, you find it.
2: I mean, okay. Listen, no matter what it is, it'll be well done. And if it's Drake-like, there will be Easter eggs. I still think we're going to get a new album from Drake at some point this year. I know that's crazy to say because we're cruising. I mean, it's almost Halloween at this point, but I still think it's coming. The full film is set to officially premiere tomorrow, so obviously we'll be chatting about it. All right, and lastly, fans want a new Eminem song or single so badly that they were fooled by a fake one. I didn't know that the want and need for Eminem was so great. But a 12-minute YouTube video entitled I'm Back got more than 100,000 views and actually was appearing ahead of his genuine songs. The whole thing was AI, but it was missing the label. Here's a clip.

0: Guys, the robots are taking over. I mean, that sounds so spot on and so accurate. How insane is that? We're like living out the Terminator days. Like, I'm afraid. The comments were like, wow, this is so fire. Eminem is the GOAT, hands down. There's no one better. Now, at some point in it, the disclaimer that it was AI was like buried deep in the video's description, but it didn't pop up. At this point in time, a lot of things have changed. Like when I posted the photo of the fireman in our kitchen with an eagle and like predatory birds and people thought it was real, it actually had an AI heading on my post. Like, they did that themselves. I didn't do that. But yeah, you gotta stay vigilant. You have to look out for the AI labels. I tell my mother this all the time. So now every single story my mother reports, she starts out with, I don't know if this is real or a robot, but I saw Bubba. All right, well, at least we're keeping our head on a swivel, Mom. I like to see that.
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2: You're slow right now on the Mass Pike eastbound between Market Street Overpass and Fenway Park, and expect heavy pockets of delays on 93 southbound between the Braintree Split and 95. That's the latest look at the drive. It's AJ on Jamming 94.5.
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3: Hi, guys. Good morning. It's Ashley and the Jammin' Morning Show. I feel like there's been so many like sports stories over the weekend. First off, I'm obsessed with Ben Shelton. I know he didn't win, but he is just the cutest ever. And he's dating Dennis Rodman's daughter. And even though they don't have a relationship, I'm just obsessed. He lost in the championship. But I feel like he was trending all weekend. Obviously, we have the Sydney Sweeney ad that everybody's talking about where she's naked. And she's not promoting sports. I think she's promoting like a gambling website or something. But people were up in arms about her being naked with footballs over her breasts. And that was a whole thing. And then, I hope I'm pronouncing this correctly. Then you have the Hyrux. Is it Hyrux or Hyrux?
4: I believe it's Hyrux.
3: What does Hyrux mean? Do we know?
4: I actually don't know. I just, when people are like, what is it? I'm like, I don't know. It's kind of like CrossFit, right?
3: Yeah.
4: But I could be wrong. Everyone's probably going to get upset now.
3: This says Hyrux is a standardized global indoor fitness race that combines 8 1-kilometer runs with 8 functional workout stations. Oh, here comes Justin. Here we go. Can you sit down? I need you to help me. So I was just telling everybody, Justin from Kiss 108 is joining me now. I was just telling everybody that like in the news, there was tons of sports this weekend. We had cutie Ben Shelton. He didn't win, but we love him. Sydney Sweeney, just like absolutely naked, looking 10 out of 10 dime, but people were pissed. Girls were like, that's not what women in sports is. Whatever. And then we had the Hyrux lady. So first off, I was like Googling, what is Hyrux? This says a standardized global indoor fitness race that combines 8 1-kilometer runs with 8 functional workout stations. You're gearing up for one.
5: Yeah, 4 weeks, Boston Hyrux. It's a fitness race, right? It's timed. And again, it's 8 different workout stations, but you do a run before and after each one.
3: So how long is the run?
5: It's 1 kilometer, so it's 0.6 of a mile.
3: Okay.
5: So you start the race, run 1 kilometer, you do a station. And then you run 1 kilometer, you do a station.
3: Are the stations different at every event, or you can train for said workouts?
5: They're all the same. Yeah. Okay. So things like the ski machine, sled pull, sled push, burpee, broad jumps, lunges, and wall balls.
3: Okay.
5: Yeah.
3: And you have a partner.
5: I have a partner, my friend Mike. We've been training hard. Very nervous.
3: Yeah.
5: Yeah.
3: Well, I would be too. The chick that just won the last race, like she lost her bowels in the middle of it. I actually saw the photo. I sent it to you.
5: Mm-hmm.
3: And I was like, is this AI? I couldn't believe what I was seeing.
5: Oh, it's real.
3: She pooped herself, you guys, in like the middle of the race, but she just went on.
5: Yeah. Well, isn't the saying like you want to like, you know,
3: go before you.
5: Well, no, you blank on your competition. And that's what she did.
3: She posted the next day from her hospital bed that she had won. And yet she's still, every photo there is, it's all over. I don't even like, it's, I can't believe it.
5: I listen, all the power to her. She actually posted a win is a win. And I get that. She's one of the elite, but they have referees there. Okay.
3: Mm-hmm.
5: And they take away points, time for things you do wrong. So let me get this straight. If I do a lunge and my knee doesn't hit the ground, they're calling me out. This woman poops all over herself, down on the equipment, and they don't say anything. Let her finish.
3: That's crazy. And it's just, I know people were complaining because it's so unsanitary. Now, they said they sanitized each station after she got up. I couldn't go on. Couldn't go on. And I know this happens sometimes to marathon runners and things like that, but does that make you nervous? Like,
5: a little
3: that
5: bit.
3: Could happen to you.
5: I'm more concerned with passing out, honestly.
3: Yeah. Now, do you have to do all 8 stations, or you do 4 and your partner does 4?
5: We do them all together. The runs are together, but the stations we can split, so that's good.
3: What are your 4?
5: What do you mean? No. We can split each one.
3: Got it. So you will do wall balls, but you guys will split however many. How many do you have
5: to do? It's 100. Okay. That's the very last thing you do. So you have to do, the last two are lunges, run, wall balls.
3: What's the medicine ball weight?
5: The 14 pounds that we're doing. Yeah, I've been training. It's really, really hard. I'm very nervous about it.
3: Yeah.
5: I want to have my son, he's 9, come and watch and cheer me on. I don't know. What if I pass out?
3: You're not going to pass out. You've been training. Are people getting obsessed with this? Is this the new CrossFit thing where people like, that's all they talk about?
5: Yes. Everything's about Hyrux now.
3: Are you annoying?
5: A little bit. Do you do Hyrux?
3: No.
5: I'm off this show. See ya.
3: This is the problem with this stuff. This is what I need. It was like when Santi was obsessed with CrossFit, and I would say, oh, look, it's so beautiful today. It's going to be like 80 and sunny. And he'll be like, I don't care. The CrossFit games are on. That's all I'm doing. I'm watching the CrossFit. Now we have high. It's CrossFit. It's high. I cannot keep up with this, people. I can't.
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3: All right, everybody, that's going to do it for me. What a beautiful, beautiful surprise. Jules visiting us. I'm so happy to see him. I posted a picture of him and I. He's a little skinny mini, but I was like, I have to find him a transplant buddy. Because it's like when you're going through something like that, that's so particular, and it's such like a small minority group of people that are going to go through a liver transplant. And he's like, I would love to chat with somebody who's gone through it. Positive stories only. I posted a picture of him and I said, I'm trying to find him a liver lover or friend. And I already got a girl, so I don't know if she's still listening, but shout out to Courtney. Courtney went through a liver transplant 6 months ago. She said it's not easy, but it is the best possible thing that he could do. So I hope Jules is A, still listening, and B, I sent him her cell phone.
4: Honestly, the internet can be really terrible, but things like this make it really incredible.
3: No, I literally wrote to Jules. I was like, this is the power of the internet. Because I agree. The internet is like Satan's playground, but every once in a while it does things like this. And I'm like, this is...
4: It warms your heart.
3: Yeah. It absolutely does. So go on my IG, at Ashley Feldman, tweets with the Ashley. Say hi to Jules. Send him some love. It was so nice having him back.
4: I know.
3: I can't like pressure him because obviously he's going through everything, but I'm like, I would take that every couple days. That was great.
4: Yeah, I want to be like, can you come in every day and see us, please?
3: Yeah. It's like how much can I love on BMO and Jules where they're just like, you know what, we'll come every day. Fine, guys.
4: We'll get you munchkins.
3: Yeah, we'll do something. All right, again, at Ashley Feldman, Tweez and the Ashley. If I missed anything, if not, I will talk to you tomorrow. Later.
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4: Watch out for an accident right now on 93 southbound at Roosevelt Circle. That's causing delays there. And you also got about a 23-minute ride on the expressway northbound between the Firstburg Parkway and Southampton Street. That's Lisa Look the Drive. It's AJ on Jammin' 94.5.
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Bryson Tiller, Magic Jordan, Ty Dolla $ign, the Neo Trap Soul Tour. A couple people already went with Ashley and the Jammin' Morning Show, but you could be next. This whole week, we're going to be hooking it up. So your next chance to win is actually coming up this afternoon at 3 o'clock here on Jammin' 94.

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0: 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And

That little light thing, you know, that they give away at concerts now, the one from the Cattle G, the Gillette Stadium show on Saturday, is kind of like a souvenir. It won't turn off, but I'm not ready for it to. I want to keep vibing from the show. What a great time this weekend. It's Jim.

0: 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Yeah, we're number one for hip-hop, but we're in Boston, so you know we gotta drop them Afro joints, too. 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
1: Young Thug was at MGM over the weekend. I heard a lot of good feedback from that show, especially from our winners. Shout out to them, Jammin' 94.5. And now we got another chance, another show. Bryson Tiller, Magic Jordan, Ty Dolla $ign, the Neo Trap Soul Tour coming to Xfinity Center next week. 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
5: Hey, Titi me preguntó si tengo muchas novias. 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

Glad the sun is out today after yesterday's rain, but it was a perfect excuse just to rot and watch NFL Sunday. I know the Bats didn't play. They're getting ready for the Steelers this weekend, but I hope your parlays parlayed. I hope you won some money or did something, but yeah, glad the sun is out for these vibes coming up with the Back of the Day Buffet at noon right here on Gemini 94.5.

0: to the max. Take it to the max. Take it to the max. Please just rewind. Shame. Let me take it to the max.
1: 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Your next chance to win is on the way this afternoon at 3 o'clock. 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

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Download it. Yeah, we got the Back of the Day Buffet. You're riding around JP and you like throwbacks like this. Yeah, DJ Pub Dog got you coming up next at noon right here. Jamming 94.5. Yeah.

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0: 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They even got a talk back showing love.
1: I just want to say welcome back, Jules. I love your show. AJ, we love you. 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

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Tell you come the playoffs, everybody's going to be rocking that mustache. Yeah, Tolley, definitely a fan favorite now at Fenway.

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1: Yeah!

the Neo Trap Soul Tour. Even that sounds cool, right? Next week at Xfinity. Yeah, if you want to go see Bryson Tiller, Ty Dolla Sign, Magic Jordan, we got your tickets on the way coming up at 3 o'clock with DJ Pub Talk right here on

Yo, we're knee deep in spooky season already, right? It's me, Shorty, here on Gemini 94.5 now. DoorDash is already putting out their top 10 Halloween candy orders. Of course, Reese's took the top spot, 30 in a row. I'm just surprised some of the old schools like Nerds, Airheads, Sour Patch Kids still hanging around.

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28: Boston weather.
29: Sunny throughout the day today, but a lot of wind. Temps only up to about 70 degrees.
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is, I wonder if we can place a bet on what Drake is going to actually do tomorrow. I know that he announced over the weekend that FOMO is a short film, but it's got to be a tour, right? Or an album. Something else. It just can't be a short film on YouTube.

Yo, Pharrell and Pusha T just announced that they're going to come out with their own coffee brand, their own coffee grind. Of course, it's called Grind It, like the song, the clips. 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

with that Westside Whimsy drop on Friday. And this one right here, though, if you like that, you know, R&B kind of bop, this one might be for you. Check it out. Jhené Aiko, Kendrick. It's called So Good. It's Jammin' 94.5. Faces.

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feel like the fall and R&B just kind of go well together. You know, like a good pairing, right? So we got Bryson Tiller, we got Ty Dolla $ign, and Majid Jordan in town, Xfinity Center, next week, right? 1 week from tomorrow. Now, if you want some free tickets for that, DJ Bub Dog got you this whole week in the 3 o'clock hour. So that's coming up in just a little bit here on Jammin' 94.5.

R.I.P. Mac Miller, and you know what? Ty Dolla Sign is on the song. It's coming to town next week. Tickets for that coming up at 3 o'clock. But right now, here's Cinderella. It's Jam at 84.5. No, no, no, no, no, no, no, no, no, no. Johnny!

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1: The Lever Connector is crowded on either side, and traffic on Starro eastbound is stop and go between the Longfellow Bridge and the Lever Connector. With your traffic, I'm Lexi Mack.
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26: Boston weather.
4: A mix of sun and clouds throughout your afternoon with temps in the 70s.
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2: Yeah!

Yeah, 94.5. All the homies are going to be coming to town and shutting it down at Xfinity. Bryson Tiller, Majid Jordan, they're part of OVO, and Ty Dolla $ign at the Xfinity Center. And I got free tickets happening this hour. It could be next. It could be right before 4 o'clock. Keep it locked right here to win.

Jason Tiller, Maji Jordan, and Ty Dolla $ign at Xfinity Center. We do have a new phone number, 877-617-1945. Lock that in. It's going to happen in about 6 minutes. If you're not going to be in the car, listen to Jammin' on that iHeartRadio app, right? Really,

94.5, Boston's number one for hip-hop and the best throwbacks. Let's make it happen right now. Caller 25-877-617-1945. The homies, Bryson Tiller, Maji Jordan, and Ty Dolla Sign, Xfinity Center. You're going for

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31: 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The Leverett Connector is full on both sides. With your traffic, I'm Lexi Mack.
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Of course, Lil Wayne is on there. 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
1: It's stop and go on 93 northbound between the Zakin Bridge and Spot Pond Route 28, and there's a crash blocking the center lane at Montvale Ave. With your traffic, I'm Lexi Mack.
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21: A mix of sun and clouds throughout your afternoon with temps in the 70s.
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That is called Victory right here on Jam 94.5. I'm DJ Pub Dog holding it down with the commercial-free 5 o'clock traffic jam. All the homies, man. Bryson Tiller, Majid Jordan. They're two guys. They're off of OVO. They're the ones that did Hold On, We're Going Home with Drake, but they got so many other records. If you know about Majid Jordan, you know how talented they are. They're going to be out here with Ty Dolla $ign and Bryson Tiller, Xfinity Center. We got

0: Mix at 6. Got that Ye remix with Rihanna, Diamonds when I come back. Goes out to my girl Clarissa driving on the Pike. What's up? Let me know where you're checking this out from. Let me know what I can play for you. I know you're trying to win these Bryson Tiller tickets. He's not coming alone either. Listen to this.
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1: There's a disabled vehicle blocking the right lane in the O'Neill Tunnel southbound at the Callahan Tunnel, contributing to heavy traffic in the area. With your traffic, I'm Lexi Mack.
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22: It's stop and go on the Mass Pike eastbound from Starro Drive to the on-ramp from Mass Ave. The Mass Pike westbound is stop and go from Starro Drive to West Newton. With your traffic, I'm Lexi Mack.
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3: Hey, Titi me preguntó si tengo muchas novias. 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

0: Austin. What up, man? I'm DJ Pub Dug. The little homie Tyler always checks in. She got a new album out called A-Pop. Before I get into Is It Love, we talked about that. What does A-Pop mean?
1: A-Pop is African pop. The music that I make is just so hard to put in a genre because I incorporate so many different things. You know, growing up in my era, I was influenced by not only Africa, but the world. And I've always been interested in incorporating all of that in my artistry because I'm Tyler, you know, I'm made up of so many different things. And I feel like A-pop is a new way to see African music. You know, African music is evolving. It's not always going to sound like The Lion King. People expect you to sound a certain way or to be an African artist. But what is that? I bring the A to pop. No matter what I make.
0: That is the little homie Tyler right there talking about her new album, A-Pop. Here she is with Is It Love right here on Jammin' 94.5. Come on.

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Before I get into this, Jay-Z and Beyonce. Every weekend, I got a top 30 countdown show. She came in at song number 6 last week. Where will she land this weekend? Plus, the homie Victoria Monet, she's going to be on. Make sure you lock in every weekend right here on Jammin' 94.5. Here's Jay-Z and Beyonce right now with Morning Dew. Come on.

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28: It's stop and go on the expressway northbound between the Split and Morrissey Boulevard. The expressway southbound, you're on the brakes between the O'Neill Tunnel and Columbia Road. With your traffic, I'm Lexi Mack.
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I'm DJ Pub Dog. Bryson Tiller, Ty Dolla $ign, Majid Jordan, all gonna be shutting you down. Xfinity Center, we got your way in for free. 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

Gemma 94.5, the homie J. Cole right there with Legacy. I'm DJ Pub Dog holding it down. So many ways to listen to us when you're not in the car. You don't miss out on concert tickets, money. This weekend, we flew a bunch of people out to Vegas for our iHeartRadio Music Festival. 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

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Zodiac sign, it must be a Gemini moon, cause we about to go half. 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